back, little mama. You know you thick as hell, you know what I'm saying? Matter of fact, after the club, you know what I'm talking about, me and my gonna be together, you know what I'm saying? I ain't even worried about them really though, I'm just

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You didn't.

0: 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It's your cup. Drink it. So whatever the hell was in my cup, the only reaction I did was got more popular, more successful, did a lot more things that I've ever done. I probably should pick that cup back up.
1: I'm sitting here looking at Keisha like, do you love me? Do you love me not? Damn you.

I used to think about immature things. You know, like, do you love me? Do you want me? Are you gonna call me like you said you would? Is this really your real phone number?

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It must be a Gemini moon, cause we about to go half. Mistakenly, nobody been in a bag, but how many bodies done been in her?

0: check this out. Would you give me your number? You know what I'm saying? I call you a little later because it's mad hectic here. Break out. Check. Rest of my crew ready to break out. Give me your number. I'll get up with you a little later. All right. Come over and hang out. You know what I'm saying?
1: Cool.
0: Fendi, like the bag.

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And this next one is in honor of his pops. 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

You know, I remember when we first started this song. 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I'm Dwayne.

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1: Well, I'm glad you had a wonderful time. I spent $1.85, and the only thing I got to show for it, Carmen, is two torn theater tickets. 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

0: 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My goodness, this is a fine romance.
1: Well, I had no idea that you felt this way. If that's the situation, I don't think that I'll be stepping out of line too much if I was to ask for a little goodnight kiss.
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